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0: Up so close, I'm on that kill.
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1: Well, the good times can get us in the set and I feel the glow. Hear the fear, feel the canyon. Hear the fears in you. February, I felt the same as

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1: Besides surfing, what do you think about love, for instance?
2: I don't think about it, I take it.

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You were supposed to call me tonight. We would have gone to the cinema and after to the restaurant, the one you like in your street. We would have slept together, have a nice breakfast together, and then a walk in a park together. How beautiful it then. You would have said I love you.

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That's for sure. You have to know.

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You've got a perfect woman. She treats you right, keeps you satisfied. It's auto.

I liked it. And I still like it. If people I don't even know would give me a 1-4, it means I really have a shot at being a model. Which is great.